0: Radio RSG. So klingt zu Hause.
1: For all the times that you rain on my parade. In all the clubs you get in using my name. You think you broke my heart, oh girl, for goodness sake.

0: take it to the flow now, ooh. Oops, spurs, boots. To the flow now, ooh.
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